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the truth is coming. Follow your heart, there's an end to all this numbing. You spend so long, you're old and weathered by the fight. But make it last forever, you can't stop.

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He gave a grin. I said, how much? He leaned right in.